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0: And now, the Storm Tracker 6 forecast on Cruisin' 92.9.
11: Those partly cloudy skies that we've been seeing through a majority of today will start to clear up as we get into the overnight hours tonight, with mostly clear skies expected for tomorrow. Our overnight lows dropping into the lower 40s, but our highs for tomorrow do start to slowly warm up, getting back into the lower 70s across mid-Michigan. For Storm Tracker 6, I'm meteorologist Daniel Nemus.
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4: 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Coming up on October 1st is our Catalyst Annual Dinner. 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And our annual speaker this year is none other than Mark D'Antonio, the former MSU football coach. Mark is going to talk to us about economic development and putting together a team of people that will be a winning combination in business today. Clinton County Catalyst. We have all kinds of things going on in October. We hope that you'll listen. 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
3: And now, the Storm Tracker 6 forecast on Cruisin' 92.9.
4: Those partly cloudy skies that we've been seeing through a majority of today will start to clear up as we get into the overnight hours tonight, with mostly clear skies expected for tomorrow. Our overnight lows dropping into the lower 40s, but our highs for tomorrow do start to slowly warm up, getting back into the lower 70s across mid-Michigan. For Storm Tracker 6, I'm meteorologist Daniel Nemus.
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5: And now, the Storm Tracker 6 forecast on Cruisin' 92.9.
6: Those partly cloudy skies that we've been seeing through a majority of today will start to clear up as we get into the overnight hours tonight, with mostly clear skies expected for tomorrow. Our overnight lows dropping into the lower 40s, but our highs for tomorrow do start to slowly warm up, getting back into the lower 70s across mid-Michigan. For Storm Tracker 6, I'm meteorologist Daniel Nemus.
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6: And now, the Storm Tracker 6 forecast on Cruisin' 92.9.
7: Those partly cloudy skies that we've been seeing through a majority of today will start to clear up as we get into the overnight hours tonight, with mostly clear skies expected for tomorrow. Our overnight lows dropping into the lower 40s, but our highs for tomorrow do start to slowly warm up, getting back into the lower 70s across mid-Michigan. For Storm Tracker 6, I'm meteorologist Daniel Nemus.
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5: I'm meteorologist David Young. Your forecast for tonight, look for mostly clear skies with low temperatures near 42 degrees. As we move into Saturday, mostly sunny skies on the way, high temperatures near 70 degrees. We will drop back into mid-40s for Saturday night. Then for Sunday, we'll see mostly sunny skies, high temperatures near 72 degrees.
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1: I'm meteorologist David Young. Your forecast for tonight: look for mostly clear skies with low temperatures near 42 degrees. As we move into Saturday, mostly sunny skies on the way, high temperatures near 70 degrees. We will drop back into mid-40s for Saturday night. Then for Sunday, we'll see mostly sunny skies, high temperatures near 72 degrees.
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0: 6 forecast on Cruisin' 92.9.
1: I'm meteorologist David Young. Your forecast for tonight, look for mostly clear skies with low temperatures near 42 degrees. As we move into Saturday, mostly sunny skies on the way, high temperatures near 70 degrees. We will drop back into mid-40s for Saturday night. Then for Sunday, we'll see mostly sunny skies, high temperatures near 72 degrees.
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5: I'm meteorologist David Young. Your forecast for tonight: look for mostly clear skies with low temperatures near 42 degrees. As we move into Saturday, mostly sunny skies on the way, high temperatures near 70 degrees. We will drop back into mid-40s for Saturday night. Then for Sunday, we'll see mostly sunny skies, high temperatures near 72 degrees.
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0: I'm meteorologist David Young. Your forecast for tonight: look for mostly clear skies with low temperatures near 42 degrees. As we move into Saturday, mostly sunny skies on the way, high temperatures near 70 degrees. We will drop back into mid-40s for Saturday night. Then for Sunday, we'll see mostly sunny skies, high temperatures near 72 degrees.
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10: I'm meteorologist David Young. Your forecast for tonight, look for mostly clear skies with low temperatures near 42 degrees. As we move into Saturday, mostly sunny skies on the way, high temperatures near 70 degrees. We will drop back into mid-40s for Saturday night. Then for Sunday, we'll see mostly sunny skies, high temperatures near 72 degrees.
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0: time for another Cruise and Music Lesson brought to you by Tyler Heating and Cooling. 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
1: I didn't like what Slug got to do with it. 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
5: At Clinton County Catalyst, we have several meetings and events. Coming up on October 1st is our Catalyst Annual Dinner. This is going to be held at Agro Liquid up on M21 just west of St. John's. And our annual speaker this year is none other than Mark D'Antonio, the former MSU football coach. Mark is going to talk to us about economic development and putting together a team of people that will be a winning combination in business today. Clinton County Catalyst. We have all kinds of things going on in October. We hope that you'll listen, maybe reach out to us. You can reach us at our website, ClintonCountyCatalyst.org. You can reach out to me, Tim Fair. Here's my cell number, 517-202-9605.
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7: It's the last weekend of September, and it's going to be a beautiful one. Starting off with today, temperatures getting into the low 70s, lots of sunshine, rinse and repeat going into Sunday. Starting off cool with temperatures in the low to mid 40s, but then rising once again back into the low 70s with lots of sunshine. From Storm Tracker 6, I'm your meteorologist, Cole Engel.
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1: It's the last weekend of September, and it's going to be a beautiful one. Starting off with today, temperatures getting into the low 70s, lots of sunshine, rinse and repeat going into Sunday. Starting off cool with temperatures in the low to mid 40s, but then rising once again back into the low 70s with lots of sunshine. From Storm Tracker 6, I'm your meteorologist, Cole Engel.
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5: It's the last weekend of September, and it's going to be a beautiful one. Starting off with today, temperatures getting into the low 70s, lots of sunshine, rinse and repeat going into Sunday. Starting off cool with temperatures in the low to mid 40s, but then rising once again back into the low 70s with lots of sunshine. From Storm Tracker 6, I'm your meteorologist, Cole Engel.
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6: It's the last weekend of September, and it's going to be a beautiful one. Starting off with today, temperatures getting into the low 70s, lots of sunshine, rinse and repeat going into Sunday. Starting off cool with temperatures in the low to mid 40s, but then rising once again back into the low 70s with lots of sunshine. From Storm Tracker 6, I'm your meteorologist, Cole Engel.
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15: It's the last weekend of September, and it's going to be a beautiful one. Starting off with today, temperatures getting into the low 70s, lots of sunshine, rinse and repeat going into Sunday. Starting off cool with temperatures in the low to mid 40s, but then rising once again back into the low 70s with lots of sunshine. From Storm Tracker 6, I'm your meteorologist, Cole Engel.
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4: And now, the Storm Tracker 6 forecast on Cruisin' 92.9.
5: It's the last weekend of September, and it's going to be a beautiful one. Starting off with today, temperatures getting into the low 70s, lots of sunshine, rinse and repeat going into Sunday. Starting off cool with temperatures in the low to mid 40s, but then rising once again back into the low 70s with lots of sunshine. From Storm Tracker 6, I'm your meteorologist, Cole Engel.
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0: And now, the Storm Tracker 6 forecast on Cruisin' 92.9.
10: It's the last weekend of September, and it's going to be a beautiful one. Starting off with today, temperatures getting into the low 70s, lots of sunshine, rinse and repeat going into Sunday. Starting off cool with temperatures in the low to mid 40s, but then rising once again back into the low 70s with lots of sunshine. From Storm Tracker 6, I'm your meteorologist, Cole Engel.
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6: It's the last weekend of September, and it's going to be a beautiful one. Starting off with today, temperatures getting into the low 70s, lots of sunshine, rinse and repeat going into Sunday. Starting off cool with temperatures in the low to mid 40s, but then rising once again back into the low 70s with lots of sunshine. From Storm Tracker 6, I'm your meteorologist, Cole Engel.
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12: It's the last weekend of September, and it's going to be a beautiful one. Starting off with today, temperatures getting into the low 70s, lots of sunshine, rinse and repeat going into Sunday. Starting off cool with temperatures in the low to mid 40s, but then rising once again back into the low 70s with lots of sunshine. From Storm Tracker 6, I'm your meteorologist, Cole Engel.
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8: Clear skies tonight. We'll let those temperatures tank back down into the low to mid 40s for your Sunday morning. Not a bad idea to have a light jacket, but you'll be able to shed it by the afternoon as those temperatures will be rising back into the low 70s. We'll have a lot of sunshine and more beautiful weather going into the work week. From Storm Tracker 6, I'm your meteorologist, Cole Engel.
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9: Clear skies tonight will let those temperatures tank back down into the low to mid 40s for your Sunday morning. Not a bad idea to have a light jacket, but you'll be able to shed it by the afternoon as those temperatures will be rising back into the low 70s. We'll have a lot of sunshine and more beautiful weather going into the work week. From Storm Tracker 6, I'm your meteorologist, Cole Engel.
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3: And now, the Storm Tracker 6 forecast on Cruisin' 92.9.
15: Clear skies tonight will let those temperatures tank back down into the low to mid 40s for your Sunday morning. Not a bad idea to have a light jacket, but you'll be able to shed it by the afternoon as those temperatures will be rising back into the low 70s. We'll have a lot of sunshine and more beautiful weather going into the work week. From Storm Tracker 6, I'm your meteorologist, Cole Engel.
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8: Clear skies tonight will let those temperatures tank back down into the low to mid 40s for your Sunday morning. Not a bad idea to have a light jacket, but you'll be able to shed it by the afternoon as those temperatures will be rising back into the low 70s. We'll have a lot of sunshine and more beautiful weather going into the work week. From Storm Tracker 6, I'm your meteorologist, Cole Engel.
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3: 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Legendary performances by the icons of rock and roll. I'm Lisa Berrigan. Coming up, we'll hear classic live sets from Steely Dan, War, and Tears for Fears. First, our headliner, Fleetwood Mac. Their 1982 Mirage Tour was pretty short by their standards, just 32 concerts in 29 cities. But in this case, quality was much more important than quantity. And the quality was superb. Let's go back now to the final week of this quickie tour. Fleetwood Mac played two nights at the Forum in Los Angeles. We're going to listen to that first night. It was October 21st, 1982. Enjoy this legendary performance from our headliner, one of the biggest names in music, Fleetwood Mac. This is Live in Concert.

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1: 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It's good to be back playing LA. 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
3: 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This is Lisa Berrigan. Our headliner is Fleetwood Mac. We'll hear more of their legendary October 1982 concert in Los Angeles later in the program. Here's a rarely heard and exceptional performance from Steely Dan. It was captured live at the Desert Sky Pavilion in Phoenix just a little over 32 years ago, September 18, 1994. This is Live in Concert.

0: It's Steely Dan, recorded live at the Desert Sky Pavilion in Phoenix, Arizona in September of 1994. This is Live in Concert. Our headliner is Fleetwood Mac. We'll hear more of their legendary October 1982 concert in Los Angeles a little later. Coming up next, remember the band War? They're still around. We'll tell you what they've got going on and listen to an amazing live set of theirs from the summer of 2001.
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13: Clear skies tonight will let those temperatures tank back down into the low to mid 40s for your Sunday morning. Not a bad idea to have a light jacket, but you'll be able to shed it by the afternoon as those temperatures will be rising back into the low 70s. We'll have a lot of sunshine and more beautiful weather going into the work week. From Storm Tracker 6, I'm your meteorologist, Cole Engel.
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0: This is Live in Concert. I'm Lisa Berrigan. Our headliner is Fleetwood Mac. We'll hear more of their legendary October 1982 concert in Los Angeles in just a few minutes. Remember the band War? Who could forget their funk classics like Cisco Kid and Lowrider? They started out in 1969, and they're still going today. You can catch them live this weekend in Las Cruces, New Mexico, or any other show they have booked now through the end of November. Find out when they're playing near you at war.com/tour. This set was captured live pretty close to where they formed, The Grove in Anaheim, California, on July 6, 2001. This is Live in Concert. All the party people down.

0: Come on. Anaheim, are you with us tonight? We got any Mexicans in the house? Anybody from Tijuana? All right, I got a ride home. Listen here. Lonnie Jordan. Let's give it up for Lonnie Jordan right here. The OG.
1: 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And when I retire, it'll be for 1 week.

0: 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This is Live in Concert. Our headliner is Fleetwood Mac. We'll hear more of their legendary October 1982 concert in Los Angeles next.
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7: Welcome back to Live in Concert. I'm Lisa Berrigan. Our headliner is Fleetwood Mac. The on-again, off-again relationship between Stevie Nicks and Lindsey Buckingham can change by the year, the week, sometimes even the hour. The latest is they're on again, and that's led to speculation about another full-blown Fleetwood Mac reunion. Lindsey says a documentary about the band will be out next year, and that 2027 will be pretty interesting. Stay tuned. We've been listening to a legendary performance from their 1982 Mirage Tour. It was captured live on the first of two nights at the Forum in Los Angeles on October 21st, 1982. Let's get back to it. Once again, it's our headliner, Fleetwood Mac. This is Live in Concert.